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0: 558, not a GWV.
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4.5 out for the roof. We're already coordinating with two. We're just going to anchor clear of the helipad for them bringing that trauma inbound, and then we'll offload after he reposts.

0: 68, NICU 120 for male, jumped off the bridge. 52 Factory Street, the Danville Riverside Bridge, Mahoning Township, 2017.
1: One's responding.
2: NICU 121 responding. PD in the area was a male. He jumped off the bridge and got back onto the bridge, was limping. PD is currently trying to make contact.
1: 121, copy.
2: 2018.

0: County, G60 responding.
1: G60 responded. 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
2: 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He's requesting the boat. 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
1: 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Runway 2026. Just be advised, the caller did state she thinks the individuals there might be intoxicated.
0: Copy.

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1: Danville Chief, the boat has been placed in service by PD. Mail is on the bridge. Okay, copy that. 2027.

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1: Confirmation,
0: 8.
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1: Luzerne County Medic 2, respond 1555 East Bend Boulevard, Plains Township. Chestnut Hill, room 232 for a 76-year-old female, left-sided body pain and back.

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Response 319, Bear Creek Commons, Bear Creek Township, Buffalo Wild Wings, for a female nodding off.

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25 East 8th Street, town of Bloomsburg. Big 801, BLS 60. High blood pressure, rapid heart rate. 935 East 8th Street, town of Bloomsburg.

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Ambulance 60, blood pressure issue, 935 8 East 8th Street, town of Bloomsburg. Ambulance 60, is Mickey 801 responding. High blood pressure, 935 East 8th Street, town of Bloomsburg, 2059.

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High blood pressure, 935 East A Street, town of Bloomsburg. Ambulance 60 with 260 in quarters. High blood pressure, 935 East A Street, town of Bloomsburg. 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

0: single female who fell and struck her head on the door. 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

Luzerne County Medic 3, respond 554 East Northampton Street in the city at Step by Step. For 66-year-old male, chest pain, 2114.

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Those are in Calumet 5, response 328, Parkview Circle, apartment 619, for a 03-year-old female fall victim, 2136.

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0: Yeah, I think maybe 3.
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0: Arriving in general.
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Medic 33 to respond. 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

Luzerne County, Medic 10, Westfall 575, North River Street, Wilkes-Barre General, outside of the emergency room entrance for a 64-year-old female request transport to Geisinger South. 21

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0: Bravo's on the way.
1: It's a female patient in a wheelchair outside there. She was dissatisfied with the care she received there and wanted stronger pain meds. It was requesting transport to another hospital.
0: 10-4, yeah, I just read the cat. Thank you, I appreciate it.

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1: Copy that, Medic 5. 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
1: 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We going for a 68-year-old male, shortness of breath, history of heart problems.
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1: 2205.

Wilkes-Barre City EMS on the advisory. Medic 10 to respond into Wilkes-Barre City, number 55 Garnet Lane, for 16-year-old female, shortness of breath, history of asthma, 2205.

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1: 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She's already used her inhaler without success.
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1: Five, Kenny. Panic 95 responding, going to 208 South Mercer Street, Berwick Borough. You'll be going for a 76-year-old female, trouble breathing, unable to ambulate.

ambulance 575 to respond to the request of Columbia County 630 Breyer Manor in Berwick Borough for a 60-year-old female patient, cardiac arrest, no signs of life, 2211.

Medical and responded to 937 North Laurel Street in Hazleton City. 53-year-old male fall victim on the floor, still awake and conscious, diabetic patient, 2220.

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0: Luzerne County Medic 3, Wilkes-Barre City Fire. Respond on 198 Hazel Street in the city for a 2-month pregnant female. Water broke, 2224.
1: Bravo's going south.
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Luzerne County Medic 37, respond to 439 Division Street, Wright Township, for a juvenile female crisis transport, 2226.

0: Luzon County Medic 29, 85 Elizabeth Street, Pittston City, for a choking patient. While on the line, it was removed. RP states no need for EMS. 2229.
1: 29. Patient requested cancel? Question mark?
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0: 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Apparently we're going to be cleared, released by Berwick PD, coroner on location.
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Luzerne County, Hazleton City Fire. Respond to the intersection of North James Street and West 9th Street for a report of a vehicle on fire. 2251.

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The Gates are on BLS 60. Sinkable episode with a head injury. 1197 Franklin Drive, Scott Township. The Gates are on BLS 60. Sinkable episode with a head injury. 1197 Franklin Drive, Scott Township. 2215.

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GMT, 7 minute ETA, ready for report?

blood pressure's at home. EMS found her to be in a third degree AV block in the 30s. With that, she has a decent blood pressure of 120 systolic, even up to 140 systolic. Plus, I got excited when the helicopter landed because she converted into a second degree type 1, anywhere from medium to 10.

4 for pressure. Respiratory rate is about 15 to 18 non-labored. He's on room air right now at... have any medications at this point. And she's resting comfortably on the litter. GCS has been 15 throughout. Looking at about 6 minutes to the rooftop. Any further, or do you want us to do anything before we get there?

522 ILS, Harvey's Lake Fire, QRS. 206 Carpenter Road, Harvey's Lake, 83-year-old female, lift assist, 2320.

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County Transmed and 549 Squad respond. 562 Wyoming Ave, the Wyoming Valley Behavioral Center. 30-year-old female, severe abdominal pain. 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
1: Mickey 121 responding. 16-year-old male victim of a bicycle accident. Facial injuries.
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Attempted overdose. 197 Asuna Drive, Schuylkill Hall, Bloomsburg University. Attempted overdose. 197 Asuna Drive, the Schuylkill Hall lobby, Bloomsburg University, 0127.

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0: NICU 801, we're responding. Going to 197 Asuna Drive, Schuylkill Hall, the lobby. 18-year-old male having a psych issue, took a large dose of ibuprofen. 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

ambulance 518, medic 95, 54 Hollow Road, Cunningham Township. For a male patient, possible overdose. Stage out for PSV restriction, you're responding 203.

0: Good, a minute 95, we're going to be responding. Is there a familiar address? Is this a familiar address? Have we been to this address before?
1: Last 45 days, we don't have any prior calls here.

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Female overdose, stage over PSP, Shikshani responding, 208.

0: Sorry.
1: Two. Just PC City, Ottawa. Hold on, it seems secure.
0: Copy. You're standing out.
1: Affirmative.
0: Yeah, I mean,

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0: Five seven seven.
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0: County Road 5.
1: And for be advised, the female is pregnant. However, they did not say it was in labor.
0: Copy.

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1: Medic 5.
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1: Responsive.
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0: If you could bring me a stretcher right in. 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

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Make you 801, difficulty breathing, 83 Reservoir Street, Town of Bloomsburg, 0519.

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1: 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Is there 521?

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1: 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You'll be going for a 43-year-old male, difficulty breathing.

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0: You copy that, DJ?
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0: Can I respond? 61 Academy Street, Plymouth Borough, 79-year-old female, difficulty breathing. I would have been 10 meters in the 722.
1: I got your traffic. Waiting on pilot. Copy.

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1: The dark gray Ford Fusion. 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
2: Hey DJ, there's a car sitting in the driveway at the top of the hill.
0: I see it.

0: Alright, just heads up, the bus is stopping in the work zone to pick up some kids.
1: Jim, get a copy.
2: That's Jim.
1: You might just back in there, back up to the Miller. I'll stay up here.
2: Okay.
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0: 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There's that blue car. There's a couple of kids that are probably waiting on a bus coming up behind me as well.
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0: 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You'll see the piles that I dumped. 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
1: 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I'll find it.
2: DJ, the last one's going to be a blue Hyundai.
0: All right, copy.

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Also advised that he has a burning sensation all over his skin. 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

0: You can show 573 responding. 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It was a quote-unquote accident.
1: You're saying yes, accidentally cut the roof.
0: Can you see if he's sending somebody out? If they're not, can you have them respond just for these days?
1: Okay.
2: Thanks,

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WMS, that is 37-7869 Blue Ridge Trail in Dorrance Township. 87 CMO at chest 750.

0: give a street advisory, Grove from Myers to Roosevelt's close to all traffic.
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1: Hey, traffic. 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

Medic 9, 550 Stuart Road, Hanover Township, at Morgan Technical Ceramics. A 20-year-old female pregnant, syncope episode, 8 to 8,

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1: Chase and 11 Hotel off the board and at 11 Charlie and Delta.
0: Stafford.
2: County 37.
0: Yeah.
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0: White Flight 4, scene standby, Clinton County, Rosenton. White Flight 4, scene standby, Clinton County, Rosenton. From your base, heading 239 degrees for 17 nautical miles, heading weather, 816.
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Medic 29106 South Highland Drive, Jenkins Township. 79-year-old female, weakness, head pain, 821.

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1: 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Getting on to 11. I'm going to be passing the Garden Drive-Ins in less than 2 seconds. Coming in, we'll just do line of sight. 10-4.

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1: And 125 car.
2: Loser in County.
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3: 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Copy.

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1: 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Charlotte Loss, N37, en route to Wolfsburg General.

0: bombing on 410 Surrey Lane, Montour Township, has an 86-year-old male fall victim, believes his leg may be broken, unable to ambulate, extreme knee pain.
1: And we'll switch you to our responding Surrey Lane.
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Mike Valley, 22 South Washington Street, parking lot of St. Nick's for a female patient, altered, possible diabetic emergency, 830.

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Western County Medic 11, respond 540 Seibert Street, Hazleton City. The 65-year-old male hypertensive, 830.

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1: Hey, Chuck, he's apparently he pulled off. They were, he was coming up to the fuel from some things up.
2: All right, can I send the pilot then?
1: Yep, go ahead. Just pilot, be cautious.

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I have an 84-year-old male with something related to this. 0630, responding to 839.

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0: There's a white Jeep coming down the lane there. 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

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Come in off of Butler Street, 930.

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0: All right, Kurt, you want it?
2: Not really. All right, send in pilot. Copy. 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

Plains Paramedic 10, Mohegan, Pennsylvania, for a commercial fire alarm. The facility called in stating it was set up, was keeping false alarm at 206.

0: County for Medic 10 Charlie.
1: 10 Charlie.
0: Okay, the fire alarm in Plains, it was false activation?
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0: Request the police on the scene, 335 South Franklin Street, Building A, for a juvenile crisis at 10-0.
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0: Call on Buckridge Drive, refusal AMA. Coming behind to the two. Was it East Foothills or North Hills?
1: East Foothills, 65 male, unresponsive, not breathing, cold as a touch.
0: 26 copies.

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L person 417 Beaver Valley Road, Beaver Township 1034.

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1: Yeah.
0: There's a long line of traffic here blocking 45.
1: Yeah, that's all right.

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1: Tip 79-year-old male stated that there's a wound on his bottom that's possibly having issues walking.
2: He's in.

0: We're going to be clear of the hospital. Do you need to go to Foothills Drive?
1: 26 Bravo, took it.
0: Okay.

0: Hey, that first truck dumped off in that next hole. 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
1: Yeah, I'll go up and mess with it.
2: Bravo.
1: We're riding.
2: 10-4, 10-39.

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0: Copy that. Yeah, they must have been off over the weekend. Yeah, and that's where I said it was land, so. Okay, copy that then. 22 clear.
1: All clear.

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1: I need a county official here, please, and the police department.
0: And for a copy.

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Lehigh Valley Health Network, room number 3. A 9-year-old female shown as red, 1045.

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Medic 13, 455 Main Street, Kingsborough at the Turkey Hill. Request the police on scene to evaluate two patients from a physical altercation, 1053.

0: 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The rehab at Partridge Tippett, room 104, 70 Federal Mail, nosebleed, 1054.
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Station 80, BLF 120, commercial fire alarm. Road, Anthony Township, 1055.

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0: 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Going to rehab 2, Spruce Wing, 221 door. We have a 60-year-old female, altered mental status and hallucinations.
1: Anyone copy?
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2: We'll be tied up here for a little bit. I have a 116 Fire Police unit on scene. They're going to be shutting down Foothills Drive.
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Request for fire police shut down East Foothills Drive at Freedom Road in Butler Township. Any available fire police, shut down the roadway. 1111.

Kingston, 44 Fire, 82 Church Street, Kingston Borough, for a tree that fell into a residence. No injuries reported. 11-13.

0: turn, Connor?
1: We do have about a foot wide hole. Looks like on some patchwork that some previous water work was done, and it's a few feet deep and a few feet wide underneath. We're going to tape the area off with cones if you let DPW know.
0: Jennifer?

0: Tower 11.
1: MLS 124i, enter facility 1114.
0: The road down. You can hold off on any further phones for the fire, please, unless we call and request now.
2: Hello?
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0: County from Lake Island, command.
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0: You can turn me again, but then you back up.
1: Thanks, I left a message for DPW.
0: Thank you.
2: Utility is going out. You said everybody else is going to hold. So I'm going to fire for the special down the road.
3: All right, 10-4.

0: 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We're up, please. 1117.
1: County Medic 10 Golf.
0: 10 Golf.
1: We're going to handle the call and return. 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
0: 25 Bravo, you copy?

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0: Should be in the engine.
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0: The fire police captain has foothills and freezing touchdown. 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I'm just going to drop another sign off and return to quarters.
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1: Hey,

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0: 26 Alpha is arriving Hazleton Hospital.
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2: 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Both outside agencies to be placed in service. 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
2: Which end do you have the pilot truck? 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
2: 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Station 90, with Medic 95 being dispatched, trouble breathing, 47 Swillock Road, North Center Township, 1130.

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0: Hazel Township Fire, West 23rd and North James, for a wire down across roadway 1139.
1: 317 West French Department 102, Berwick, Andrea.
2: You still 10 squad clear, please.
3: Flight 4, scene standby, Snyder County, Middleburg, from your base heading 203 degrees for 28 nautical miles, pending weather, 1139.

ambulance 576 into Hollenbeck Township, 513 Ridge Road, 63 female in AFib, 1142.

Paddock 26, 513 Ridge Road in Hollenbeck Township. 63 female, AFib, 1142.

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0: Mickey 121 responding. Going to Heritage Heights, 1538 First Street, Apartment 300. You have a 70-year-old female. Caller said is not acting right. Believes in medicine's not being managed right. They are downstairs now, outside by the gazebo. Change in mental status. She's yelling and all over the place.
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0: Bedston Township EMS, Medic 29 Township Paramedicals, is 1201 Oak Street, Geisinger Convenient Care, Room 3, 74-year-old female, low blood pressure, dizzy, 1260.
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1: Fire Department Traffic 57, Perchy 51, you can cancel, with the exception of Station 60, the possible gas leak at 93 Oak Street, Mahoning Township, 1219.
2: Oh,

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0: Cap at this location.
1: 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Every single story appears to be a culinary.
2: Northbound at the off ramp for 81 for a tree down in the northbound lane at 1221.
3: Pushing water into the basement, and so that's what happened.
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Station 111, your second request for response. 309 northbound in the area of 81 Junction. For 29 blocking the northbound lane. Second request at 1226.

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Medic 10 into Luzerne, 597 Bennett Street. You have a 50-year-old female with weakness. The first request is at 1241.

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Medic 29, 118 Sweatland Lane in West Wyoming. I have a 79-year-old female patient, short of breath, 12:53.

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Shorter breath, allergic reaction to medication, 1300.

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The recent syncopal episode this morning refused for EMS, then at 11. Star times one with Rosk. When we got there, he was semi-responsive, GCS of 6, non-rebreather with an MPA, and so we decided to externally pace him because his heart rate was in the 30s. Perfusing rhythm, hypotensive, pacing at 80, and

0: 1306.
1: Event 38 for end title, GCS is 3, blood sugar was 228, and we'll be there in about 5 minutes.

0: 755 East End Boulevard, Chestnut Hill, room 112, 76-year-old female bladder problem, 13-0.
1: On roof, or on the vent. What's the 220? He's on 10 next to Bessie. We'll be there in about 5 minutes.
0: Ten Delta.
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0: 13, sorry.

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0: 11 Chase is on scene.

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1: Sergeant Connor.
0: Back in service, patient refusal.
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0: 5:36. 2 minutes. Okay, patient's going to be BLS. I'm going to stay on scene and give you a hand here before I'm available.
1: Copy that.
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1: 25 B's in route.
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2: County, from 10 Delta.
0: 10 Delta.
2: Running south, sir.

0: Alright, we have the alarm company working on the system. This is an accidental trip. You can terminate command and show S6 back up.
1: 10-4-13-26.
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1: You better go to the eye doctor when with Charlie when he goes.
2: No. I don't know what you want to talk about. 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
1: All right. 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
0: 924 off ramp, getting ready to turn left to go up by 13 Hill and go up and around.
1: Okay.

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1: 10 Alpha.
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0: around 8 o'clock this morning, same address, public alarm. Female was transported to Wilkes-Barre General. I believe it's the same patient coming in as an 87-year-old female. However, negative contact, I'm not sure.
1: Hey, copy, County. We'll come up and verify that the patient's not there.
0: Stafford.

0: Medic 13562, Wyoming Ave, Kingsborough, Wyoming Valley Behavioral Hospital, room 207, 30-year-old female, abdominal pain, 1338.
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Havre Township Fire 60, Countrywood Drive, for a possible natural gas leak from a stove. UGI responding there, 1354.

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1: Copy the blue SUV. Still the Widener is on the road.
2: Medic 10, 615 Wyoming Ave, Kingston Borough at Maple Ridge. 30-year-old male, panic attack, shortness breath, 1356

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2: All right, the line there moved out of the road. Just watch out for the broom.

0: Command's arriving, apartment complex. 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
1: 14-0.
0: County Bridge 1's arriving.
1: 14-01. Fourteen zero two.

It's been touched. BMS Road 315 near you at Denny's Restaurant. For mail on the side of the road, unknown medical, 1404.

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1: Yeah, I'll be clear. They're going to finish the cleanup.

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0: I am correct in that I heard UGI was on the way, correct?
1: Yeah, that's what called in by UGI. They're on the way.
0: Thank you.

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0: out. 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
1: Copy.

0: pulling out there. 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
0: I'll be there once this

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1: Wilkes-Barre Street, Paramedic 9, North Sherman Street and Cole Street. A motor vehicle accident, person on a bicycle struck by a car with injury, 1428.

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Danville Fire Department, Mickey 120, motor vehicle accident, unknown injuries, Bloom Street to Ferry Street, Danville Borough, operation on fire 10, 1430.

0: in to SA6, please.
1: So grab speed and take him in?
0: Yep, that's correct. Take him into 6. He's going to be out of here at 3, and then just call me on my phone when you get done with that. Let me know what's going on.
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2: Okay. Also, PD's advising you guys can cancel. 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

Sing County Medic 10, respond. 509 Roosevelt Street, apartment number 3 in Edwardsville, 64, female, short of breath, 1437.

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0: 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Are you the Jim for a male possibly unresponsive? 1441.
1: Yeah, he's heading golf.
2: He's heading golf.
1: Funny 932 Wilkes-Barre Township Boulevard.

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1: Roger, we'll be stopped here straight.

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1: What was that?
0: You gotta wave them up toward you so that people can get through this intersection.
1: I did that. They didn't. They weren't paying attention, I guess.
2: Thirteen.
3: Two Marcus, UAD, please.
2: I'm.

0: 335 South Franklin Street, Building A, 19-year-old female for crisis transport, 1453.
1: I get golf.

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1: Thank you.

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1: Hello?
0: 10 Bravo.
1: Transporting to the general.

0: Yeah, I'm down the white spot. I'm going to start walking.
1: All right, I'm heading back that way.
2: To the CA, okay.

0: feeling, bro.
1: Love him, bro.
0: Hold on.
1: 14:50.
0: 13 Bravo Lizard.
1: Sorry, Connor.
0: Can you update the PD and the people, multiple people keep coming up to us and asking us about why we're here, wondering why we're not going into the scene?

0: 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Yes.
1: Okay.

0: 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Just got a page on it.
1: Chief 260A is out with wires down Elk Grove Road before Elk Run Road.
2: Can you repeat? Couldn't copy.
1: Chief 260A is out with wires down in a stuck tractor trailer, Elk Grove Road, the area of Elk Run Road.
2: Copy.
1: 1509.
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0: All right, you want to send
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2: On scene.
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0: All right, when Jim gets done, I'll follow him over. 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
1: All right.
2: Sending back. Probably.

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1: Bravo's clear of the general.
2: MMS 308 East Church Street in Anacoke, apartment 6A Alpha, 6100 female, left assist 1524.

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0: Welcome, EMS, Second Dispatch, 3080s Church Street, Nanticoke, apartment 6A Alpha, 61-year-old female, left assist, 1527. Hello, Commissioner. On the way.
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1: Bravo, sir.
0: 13
1: What's your WV?

Easttown EMS, Medic 29, 255 Sweatland Street in Derry. Her male, self-inflicted gunshot wound. Scene not secure, 1530.

0: A.
1: Shall it?
0: Responding.
1: Okay, Chase is...
2: Chase, go on.
1: Stand for... I'm going to have to try to see
3: the owner advised 4 by the Midway Shopping Center on the Ave going northbound. They have a disabled car in the left lane.
1: Stanford,
4: 543. 543, 3 responding.
1: Hey, 315.

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0: County, we're in the area with him. We're actually going to be in Courtdale now at this point.
1: Stand for any need to continue EMS?
0: I'm not sure at this point. 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
1: In the area. 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He's walking away from the fire department. So, unknown on EMS, if needed, we're advising police.
2: Very good.
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0: Paddock 29 Jenkins Terrace, 209 Roberts Road, the East Unit, room 219, 75-year-old female, shortness of breath, 1536.
1: Hello, how's there?

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The house is directly across from the Cooper Street area. 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Answer my question, but the time was kept walking on.

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0: 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We'll advise him, you know.
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Medic 11, 426 Airport Road, Hazel Township, Geisinger Express Care, Room 2, 69-year-old female, chest pain, 1629.

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1: 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A2 is on the lift assist. A1 is locked off. 1641.

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1: 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Is it on the street side or is it on the riverbank side?
0: Medic 30.
1: Transporting the GWB. Clark Hampton 3 and walk through right here.

0: Okay. Evaluation of one from a motor vehicle accident. Originally reported no injuries. 1650.
1: You clear it out.
2: 10-4. 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
1: 29, Chase.
0: You can return 13. I'll be handling that call on exit for Burrow. The 543, I believe.
1: Okay.
0: Thank you.
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1: Oh, okay. I'm a little Ashley. You can recall 9BO in. Who's on 30?
4: 13, we're available.

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0: 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Reported structure fire, rekindle. 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
0: Is PSP en route to this?
1: They were advised of it. I assume that they're on the way. I didn't speak with them, though.
0: 10-4.

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Reported structure fire rekindle. Ops 1, 1726.

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1: 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We'll advise when we're back in.
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0: 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Ops 1, 1729.
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3: 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Huh?

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0: 61 Vela 60, chest pain, 305 East 8th Street, have a moment, sir. NICU 120, Vela, correction, mutual aid, NICU 61, Vela 60, chest pain, 305 East 8th Street, have a moment, sir, 1731.
1: We're already on the road. You want us to continue in for the elevated master stream? Not the daylight side of it.
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2: All right, copy. 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

Sweet Valley EMS, Medic 33, 937 Road 29, Lake Township, 69-year-old female, rapid heart rate, 1737.

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0: 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Are you okay?
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1: Out of Bloom, 1744.
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0: 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Request a police on scene. Evaluate a patient from an MVA. 1755.
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1: 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We're picking up. 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

0: 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Trauma to the leg. Confirmed fracture. 1850.
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0: 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Commercial fire alarm on the 8th floor, 1815.

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3: 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Said he has pain in his head and legs.
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24-37, 185 South Mountain Boulevard, room 61 with a window, 79-year-old female patient unresponsive. First request, 1830.

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1: 4 Interfacility Transfer, welcome to Humana Geisinger, Danville, 10 year weather, 1841.

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0: We're arriving on scene, Tower 1. All right, thank you.

Valus 9 aim, usually Valus 800, knee dislocation, 8, progression 485, 3rd Street, Bentonboro. Valus 90, usually Valus 800, knee dislocation, 485, 3rd Street, Bentonboro, 1848.

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0: Good evening, sir. Lifeflight 4 has got three souls on board, 2 hours of fuel. We're going to be 2,900 and below at 120 knots. Give us about 8 minutes down to evening.
1: Copy that. Good evening, sir. 2,900 and below, 2 hours of fuel, 8 minutes down to evening. 1853.

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1: 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I have crew in quarters for training. I'll let you know if I need them. No additional tons needed.
0: Okay, no additional tons needed. 856. Rescue chief.
2: Nah, that's a negative.
0: Okay. 17 East Main Street, commercial fire activation, fire alarm smoke detector, zone 390.
2: Okay, copy the additional, and you can show us arriving on scene.
0: Okay, 856.

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Evil 1918.

Medic 11, respond to 629 East Diamond Ave in Hazleton City for a medical alarm. 89-year-old male at 1926.

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0: 10-4, 1928.

Medic 29, respond to 36 Mill Street, Apartment A in Pittston City. 62-year-old female, weakness, fell in the bathroom at 1937.

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1: 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Does that know if he will be combative?
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0: Medic 11, respond to 111 East Green Street in West Hazleton. 75-year-old female, weakness at 1958.
1: Scotty,
2: 558
1: there.
2: 558, aye.
3: Arrived, 1958. 11
2: Kilo.